offered before. What I'm offering again, I don't claim to know why I should change a thing. I don't claim to be sober, I don't claim to be right.

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2: 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This is Absentee. Absentee. Break. Lima. Quebec. Tango. Charlie. Quebec. Charlie. Standby. Message follows.
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0: You stupid fucking cunt. You, Williamson, I'm talking to you, shithead. You just cost me $6,000. $6,000 and one Cadillac. That's right. What are you going to do about it? What are you going to do about it, asshole? You fucking shit. Where did you learn your trade, you stupid fucking cunt? You idiot. Whoever told you that you could work with men?
1: Could I?
0: Oh, I'm going to have your job, shithead. I'm going downtown. I'm going to talk to Mitch and Murray. I'm going to Lemkin. I don't care whose nephew you are, who you know, whose dick you're sucking on, you're going out.

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To be, to be. But even though it's true, it's not what I ask. No matter what I do, it's only the good part that comes back to me, to me.

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It's even better yet. 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

Welcome to the Heartbreak Hotel. Check your problems in, drop your feelings off, and enjoy your stay.

Good evening, Exit Festival. How are you guys feeling tonight? My name is Monoli. This is my very first time playing here. I'm very excited. Are you guys ready to dance and have some fun tonight?